0: Yes.
1: Nice, Mo. And Mo.
0: You guys making me sweat up here. What's happening? It's cloudy where I come from. A lot of fog and smoke in there.

0: on, crew. 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
1: Yeah, take it over.
0: You know what? I don't know if you know this, but this is a takeover. Juice, we in the house. Act like you know.

0: microphone.
1: Yes, sir.
2: Yes.
3: Yes. All right. Good on you, buddy. 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

0: 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Yeah, yeah. Check it out, crew. Yes. You know what I mean. You know what I mean.
1: Nice.
0: I know what you like. I know exactly what you like. Check it.

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You know, don't try to keep up. Yeah. Check us out, man. It's so lovely to be here. Yes, it's a dream come true for the Juice Crew.

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2: Y'all still with us right here on the river 2012. I saw y'all at the dome last night. So I know y'all coming late. 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

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Yes, 2012, another one. 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

0: 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Yeah, man. I get emotional, man. You have to forgive me. It's so beautiful to see the youth, man, the seed that grows, and look what happened. Yeah. Selassie I is ever present everywhere you go, man. The Rasta man is there, because Selassie I is everywhere. So enough respect to the youth. Enough respect.
1: Check out original.

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2: Yeah.
1: River Jordan.
2: River Jordan.
1: Yeah.

Yeah, I could go to the first would be that,

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1: Musical wit from the flick of my wrist to make you jump and twist, as I would say.
2: She do, babe.

0: 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The vibe is right.
1: Good vibes in other players.
0: The vibe is right.
2: Yeah, yeah.
0: Right now, we're gonna skip on. We're gonna switch up. Switch up on the bassy right now. Colin, our guitarist, our resident One Dread right here. Give it up for him.
2: Give it up.
0: Give it up for our bassy, our original bassy, King Froggy on the bass tonight.
2: Give it up.
0: Watch him at a McKinleyville compound near you.
1: Yo!

0: Ego.
1: Yes, sir. You know what? That's exactly what I wanted to say.
0: Took the words out your mouth.
2: Damn.
1: I hate it when that happens. Yo, yo, yo, yo, yo.
3: Some more.

0: much for coming over. For real, thank you. We wanna say that without your support, we would not be able to play. Thank you all, for reals.
1: True that.
0: And it definitely wouldn't be no fun. Yeah, aye. If you don't smoke, then have a stout. If you know what love is all about.
2: You got it going on.
0: I want to say.
2: Yes, y'all.
0: Oh, no. Nice.
2: Do it.
0: Love. Whoa, whoa, whoa, whoa. I need to say love. I'm going to say y'all.

lan. Hey, hold on. 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This rhythm, hold on, hold on. It's too slow, huh? Got a little slow for me, myself, anyway. Play a faster, play it, hold on, hold on. Play something for the people right now to make them dance a little bit, because we're getting tired. It's getting a little late, man. We want to hear some music, huh? A little bit something upbeat, man. You ready? Are you ready? Well, we with you. We right here with you.

0: Thanks for coming out, y'all. 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That's cool.
1: Oh, yeah.
0: That's cool. Thanks for vibing with us tonight.

0: Watch out, because it was unraveling too. Be gentle with it. All right.
1: All right, here we go.

0: Yeah. Yeah. All right, we got it dialed in now. What's up, family? How y'all doing? Friday night. Check, check, 1, 2. Thanks, Tom and Susan, for letting us rock out tonight. It's like, you know, my backyard here. Mac, Bill, and Cole chilling. Let's do this. Cause it's just a little. It's just a little.
1: Mix it with a little bit of.
0: Yeah.

0: Thanks, y'all. Nice.
1: I already turned them up. Hello.
0: Boom, boom, boom. Check it out. She got me up in the clouds. You know how they do it.
2: Check, check. I can say it. You can hear it?
1: I can hear him talking.
2: Turn it up.
0: Turn it up loud. I know my mission to move the crowd.
2: All right. Here we go. That's the level. It's good. We got to test it now. Make sure the sound's right. All right. It's getting warm in here. All right. Let's do it. Yeah, we just got to test them. Make sure they're not too hot. Make sure it's not too hot. It's too hot. Just one sec.
0: What's that? This is one of my favorite tracks. Okay, here we go. We're just still working it out. You know how it goes.
2: All right.
0: Yeah.
2: Right,
0: so
2: yeah,
0: high.
2: Yeah.
0: I'm so high.
2: So high. All right, we're about to get up in the clouds.

0: Woo!
1: Yeah! Thanks, y'all. Yep. You know how it goes. We were smoking low weed before. She got me up in the clouds. Yeah, let's run it. Let's run it. Do it. Popping off.
2: That's what we got. Mary Jane?
1: Popping off.
2: Popping off. Yo, are we following the status at all?
1: Yeah.
2: Yeah, popping off.
1: What's the next track then? No, we switched.
3: Hold on.
1: What's after Mary? What's after Mary? After Mary. So there we go.
4: That's where we start.
1: Thanks for rocking with all. Beautiful, beautiful ladies. You know how we roll.
3: Here comes the next track.
1: Do it. It's just business, homie.

you acting like you do. But do you really know me? Cause I'm an ace to the UMC. Yeah. Thanks, y'all. Hey, ladies, make some noise. Killer Clay over here on the vocals. Rebel.

0: night, night, night.
1: Good night.
0: Yeah, yeah. Sorry, Scotty. Boom, boom. Sorry, Scotty. I. What do we got?
1: All right, all right. Thanks for coming out tonight, everybody. Just getting ready, just getting warmed up.
0: All right, I like this track. All right, here we go. This one's for everybody in the world. We love it.
1: Everybody.
0: Let me know. Let me know what you think. Let me know what you think. Let's go, crew. Boom, boom.

0: Yeah. Boom, boom. Yeah. Juice out. Yeah. Cottonmouth, hold on.
1: Clutch, I'd like some.
0: It's getting wild, yo. Y'all like that? Y'all like that? Make some noise.
2: Right, all right.
0: Fresh off the presses. It's so refined. Let's do it.
2: Let's do it. All right.
1: It's like this.
0: All right, we crush them.
2: Right, yeah.
0: Another new wicked original juice sound.

0: was just straight hood.
1: Straight hood.
0: Now you up there, Redwood, speaking about the positive. Telling you's how to rock, telling you's how to live.
1: How to live.

0: haters gonna hate.
1: Hey, hey, hey.
0: You say they don't like our rock style, they don't like our beat breaks. But this is you now. We crack them like an earthquake. But this is California. We crush them like

0: Let's crush him. Crush him. Yeah. Crush him. Yeah.
1: All right. Yeah.
0: Be brave. All right, all right. Everybody knows this one. Let's do it.
1: Right, right.
0: This one we call instant classic, cause we knew it. We knew it.
1: Reggae music, man.
2: We have to get a picture before he leaves town. Shh. Yeah.
0: Yo.

0: All right, yeah.
1: Yes. Sometimes you gotta follow the drummer.
0: Go for it.
1: All right, I like this
0: right
1: one.
0: Yeah.
1: Pop, pop, pop, pop. What's up, party people?
0: All right.
1: Put the kids to bed. It's time.

0: I want all the ladies to scream as loud as you can right now. Ladies, come on. Yes. I'm not gonna criticize, but I know by a fact that I've heard many of you ladies really scream louder than that. I know. I'm pointing them out.
1: Don't call them out.
0: What's next? Cause I'm in love. All the farmers' daughters out there, yeah. You know. Let's go, Juice Sound.

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1: Boom. Let's do it. Here comes the next track.
0: Are y'all having a good time tonight? 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

0: Chuck, you need to make a holler, y'all. 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
1: Here to make the correction. Look in the mirror on its own complexion. Check the beat, new juice selection. We're
0: the boom, boom, boom, boom, boom, boom.
2: Boys are wicked, man, a wicked, wicked sound. 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

0: 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Yeah, man, that feels real good. Pass the fire, man. That's kind of ironic, isn't it?
1: Right.

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1: 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Killer Clay, tell him.
0: Said no pass the fire down. Got no bundle.
1: Make some noise.
0: Got no pass the fire.
1: Again, killer.

0: 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Give him a little taste, killer.
1: Whoa, yeah.
0: Make some noise.
1: Right. Yeah.
0: Boom. I see you, O. I see you, O.
1: All right.
0: All right. Move the masses. I know, we're just going to hit it. We're just going to give you what you need, like boom, boom, boom, boom, boom, boom, boom, boom. You know how to do. Because the pass a county round.
1: Right.
0: So you know we lay it
1: now,
0: down.
1: Something a little more upbeat now. Something a little more upbeat.
0: Is it? All I want to do is just make your neck snap. It's a little hard. It's hard.

0: Yeah! Yes, this is actually my favorite track of the evening. Report to the dance floor.
1: All right.
0: If you say we bringing mad heat,
1: you know,
0: report to
1: guilty.
0: The dance floor. Brrr. Boom, boom, boom.
1: All right.
0: This next track. We're gonna do this next track, and then we're gonna re-up our drinks. I hope y'all don't mind. Let's do it, crew. This song's called Guilty as Charged.
1: You know you're guilty.

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1: Guilty. Make some noise. Yeah. Yo, here we go. Everybody feeling good tonight? Is everybody feeling good? Yes. It's getting crazy.
2: But it don't faze me.

sexy ladies out there tonight. 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It's always been here, can't get out the bubble. But the new, blood you plead guilty. I work a wrong, society can't fix me. 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What's your cost? Never lost, I'm just a traveler. Gonna dread to roam this land again. I gotta get out of the pop scene. Conscious search, blaze up the crop scene. Underground, that's how I feel it. Organic sound, blah, blah. 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Some call me a dope man, but I don't get it. 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
0: So I set out on a quest for a sense of worth. What's your cost? Never lost, I'm just a traveler. And a dread on this dear land again. 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Conscious earth, blaze up the crop scene. 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Organic sound, blah, blah. 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
0: Seek
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0: Waiting on the waste of blame. Yeah.

0: Thanks, y'all. Feels good.
1: Right.
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0: If somebody can get us like a pitcher of beer,
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0: I got the gas. Who you have to ask? Yo.
1: Pass the gas. Turn it up. Now we go.
0: Hold on. My shoestring came undone, and I didn't want to trip. Jump in a ride and we turn it down.
2: Just gotta bring it down. I'm not the loud one. Right. We're gonna keep going, although there's some adversity.
0: All right, we're gonna do acoustic set. No, just kidding. We already did that. It's called sound check. Are we ready?
2: All right.
0: Turn are we down. Waiting? Or are we ready? Let's do this, right, K-Money.
2: Whoa.
0: K-Money. Damn, there's some pretty ladies out there. We're gonna try to turn it down so we can play like for a little more time.
2: We wanna keep playing, so we gotta drop the bass.
0: Jump in the ride. Yo, thanks for coming out, everybody. Everybody feeling good tonight? Yeah. I'm surprised. I'm feeling good. All right, we're going to turn it down a little bit. Except my vocal mic.
2: All right, reset the levels.
0: Turn that up louder. All right, let's do this. K-Star, let's do it. Mash the gas. Boom.
2: Right.
0: Turn it up loud, come on. You know we're getting down, come on. You come around, come on. Yeah. One, yeah. Jump in the ride and we mash the gas. System popped up, turn it up to full blast. Pop the trunk, break out the sash. Dump train, right? Hope it's gonna last. Jump in the ride.

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0: 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That's having fun. Put me on. Put me on. Skip it, Chronic. Put me on. I got something to say. Said I love hip hop. I live it every day. Do you love it?

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0: 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Yeah! 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Kavasieta. All right. When I was a youth, I was a house rocker. Now they call me chill.
1: A boost knocker.
0: Let's do it.
1: Each and every time. He comes through to shock you.

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0: 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Here we go. When I was a youth, I was a house rocker. Let's do it. Yo. 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Use a wicked down, wicked down, wicked down, if you're not the wicked sound. Bump, jump, jump. Yeah. I know. Check it out.

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That's what I was talking about. 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Are y'all feeling good? Thanks for, like, rocking. 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I know it doesn't look like much, like... These guys kind of lift me up sometimes, pull me down. This song's about Kariki right here. It has nothing to do with me. Because they call me P-I-M-P. I'm from the group they call J-U-C-E. Yes, they call me P-I-M-P. We pippin' up a couple county, yo, because they call me P-I-M-P.

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1: All right.
0: Popping.
2: We should do Mary Jane.
1: Mary Jane.
2: You should sing Mary Jane.
0: Right on.
1: All right, yeah.
0: My man Gonzo, his birthday at midnight. If you see him on the side of the road, give him a fucking ride, okay?
1: Help this guy get home safe.
0: Dude, 30 fucking nine again. 39. 39. 69. What? Because they call me
2: 35.
3: Right? Come on, get some odds. Get some odds for the big new juice. Big new juice.
1: So young.
0: We gonna get it to ya. Juice sound. We coming from the underground original. Tell me how you feeling now.
1: Good.
0: Feeling good, Mo.
2: Thank you for dancing. Super fans.
0: Yeah. Turn it up. Everybody report to the dance floor. Come in close. Cause I just wanna get it to you. You gotta come close and let me get it to you. Come close and let me get it to you.
1: Just wanna get it to you.
0: Just wanna get it to you.
1: Just wanna get it to you. Come
0: close. Just wanna get it to you.
1: Juice sound.
0: Coming from the underground original.
1: From the under. Yeah.

Nice. Yeah. Just wanna get it to ya. We just wanna get it to ya. Juice down. We coming just from the underground original. Tell me how you feeling now.

0: 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That's how we do it, and another joint is down. It's a Friday night, and we feeling hype. Keep it coming right, yeah, yeah. Just wanna get it to ya. We just wanna get it to ya, Juice sound. We coming from the underground original.
1: Just from the floor, from the underground.

0: Let's go Mary Jane. Let's go Mary Jane.
1: Hey.
0: Let's go Mary Jane.
1: Mary Jane.
0: Mary Jane.
1: They don't know you. They don't know you.
0: Cause they don't know you like we do. Like we do. Yo, hot off the presses. Act like you know.

0: Yeah.
1: All right, yeah. Mary Jane, nobody knows you like we do. Like Man, we do.
0: They don't know you.
1: Three.
0: Yeah,
1: colors.
0: What's up?
1: Best know them all.
2: They don't know you. We know that, Mary Jane. Who knows her? I met her at a party last week.
0: I think we got two more.
2: Someone smoke.
0: We got two more. Y'all gonna rock with us for two
2: Someone
0: more?
2: Yeah, on yeah. Mary Jane, man.
0: Is that cool?
1: Come on. At least.
0: No, look, you know what I, you know what song?
2: Show me love if you like my paper.
3: We've hit all our new ones, right?
4: Yeah.
3: They always
4: hit. Yeah. That's what's next.
1: If you want my paper, girl. Then show me love. All right. Last couple songs.
0: Show me love.
1: Yeah.
0: Show me love. 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

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That's okay, you know, I'm just kidding, girl. 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

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That's how I do it, it's a you sound for the night. 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

0: You can do it, high back. 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
1: Show me love, girl.
0: Cause you the one I choose. Stick with the chill, you can't lose. This is how we do it now. It's a funky sound. 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

0: Yeah.
1: Show me love. 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
0: Right.
1: Memories, memories. All right, we got one more, then we out. Thanks for rocking with us. We don't wanna, you know, bring the police here. Thanks for rocking with us.
0: Not police.
1: Yo, thanks for coming out. We love y'all. I'm a word dealer. Wicked, wicked, wicked. Cause I'm a word dealer.
0: I'm forced to keep it real if they call me.

I spit whatever. You versus me, let's measure. Cause I'm a word dealer. I'm forced to keep it real and just call me the microphone killer. Spit whatever. Never crumble under the pressure.

set out to be the best in the West and do what I do. 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Like a bar wreck, you can't turn away. The killer's on the loose, somebody's gonna die today. 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I can't get caught from the head-on collision. You think you're hot, ain't got shit to show. 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

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I got a problem. I just can't stop killing them.

0: We can see.
1: We can see that.
0: You think it's a joke, man? Homie, don't play that. If it ain't real chalk, chilly to say that. You'll be called back. You'll be called laid flat. Lay flat on your back. Yes, it was a hat. How did it happen?

0: Killing them.
1: Thanks for coming out, y'all.
2: Boom. Right.
1: Yeah.
2: Alex. Yes.
1: NIPCORE unite.
0: Give it up one more time for Juice. Come on, boy. Yeah, yeah, yeah. Bop, bop. Opening up on Friday, Reggae on the River, 12 o'clock, Juice live and direct, Reggae on the River.

0: from exposed to the elements. 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
1: put them up, put them up.
0: They call me many names in many different circles. Follow the beat and you know my purpose. Observe this, a complete surrender. You're a pretender, bugger on the fender going 9-0. But have no worries, sound ski low. 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
0: Thanks for vibing with us tonight, y'all.
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Check, check, 1, 2. Did that happen? 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Yo, yo, yo, yo, yo. 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Check, check, check, 1, 2. 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Vibing, vibing every time. J-U-Z-E coming through. We just want to get the sound right before we just lay it on y'all. 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Yo. Yeah.

Yeah. 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

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We just gonna keep firing away. That's how we roll. 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

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We love it, we love it. Friday night, ho. Graduation. Hey, you guys keep trying if you didn't graduate.

What did he say? What did he say? What did he say? What did he say? What did he say? What did he say? What did he say? Huh. Elevate the vibe. Yeah. Push. Push up. We're going up. Push up in the elevator. We're going up. All right. All right. All right. 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

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It's just that one was for Paula Avalar out there. You're still out there. It's just business, homie. Oh, Paula Walton. Excuse me. Excuse me, Paula Walton. When I was a youth, I was a house rocker. Now they just call me Chill.

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Pop, pop, pop, pop, pop, pop, pop, pop, pop, pop. 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I think we got a few more for y'all. Y'all ready to go home yet? Y'all ready to go home yet? All right, we got a few more for y'all. 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They take care of you. 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

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Y'all ready to party yet? All right. What? Okay, we going, you guys like that reggae track right there? Oh, we gonna keep something simple. Make it. You the only one that I trust with my cash, 'cause you got your own stash. See?

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We have two more songs. Two more songs for the evening. We love y'all. Enjoy yourself. Enjoy yourself. All right. Whoop. Mash it. May mash up juice. MySpace. Juice Crew. J-U-C-E. Crew. Check it. Check it.

Hey. The after party's at Kariki's house. Hey, is the hot tub turned on? The hot tub's turned on, y'all. Hey, it's been great tonight. Remember us. MySpace, JuiceCrew.com. Let me be your MySpace friend. Let's do it, crew. 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

0: Thank you, everybody, for coming out tonight. 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If you love juice, say yeah, yeah. If you love juice, say yeah, yeah. Good night. After hours.
1: That was awesome. I'm glad you had
2: fun. What's your name?
1: Scott.
2: Scott River.
1: River.
3: 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We're gonna give it to you like it was 20,000 people here.

0: It's one of those ones that we don't play anymore.
1: We haven't done international. What is that?
0: International. But what's one of those ones that's like? I like the ones that's like the first ones. Just like, Mama never liked me. She raised up your body so.
1: That's not my song. That's
0: what's your part on that? What's your? You got a some part too. Let's see.
1: No,
0: it's only D, right?
1: No, it's only D. I don't know which song you're talking about.
0: No, it's
1: only D song either.
0: Different one.
1: You talk about...
0: What about the...
1: That's an old song by like Alley Cat or something.
0: Alley Cat.
1: Whatever.
0: Let's do number 33.

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1: That was the immersive celebration of each night, God blessing. As I would say, coming your way with this year, that's the lesson.

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Yeah, thank you, man. That's a crazy place.

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1: Yeah, that's it. 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
2: Yeah.
1: All right.
2: Give it up for our brother Dre. Yes, that's reason nice. In the niceness. Place.
1: That's niceness.
2: One love.
1: All of that.
2: Yeah.
1: Yes, y'all.
2: This is easy.
1: We just want to rock and roll.
2: I'm sorry.

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0: bust upon the mic with just a chant of fire. 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
0: DJ just a bust it from

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In a special editing that. 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

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But it's not the shit. And it's legit.

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0: Are you happy? 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
1: Yes, Dad.
0: Boy, you guys sound really damn depressed out there.
1: Make a joyful noise.
0: Come on, here we go. Let me hear it. All right, now I'm going to come out there and I'm going to give everybody a wedgie if they don't, like, perk it up here. Woo! 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I hope you guys like to dance because this is some really good dance music you're about to hear. 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How'd that happen? Hey, let me introduce you to Ishidubi and Masagana!

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Yeah, the fire department. 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

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Yeah? That's your instructions for reading. 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
3: 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Right about now, I'm going to introduce y'all to my crew. On guest vocals earlier, we had Windstrong. Make some noise for Windstrong. On the keyboard.

noise for Nathaniel on guitar. 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

0: 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It's like, you know, my backyard here. Mac, Bill, and Cole chilling. Let's do this. Cause it's just a little. It's just a little.
1: Mix it with a just little. Just a little.
0: Yeah.

0: Thanks, y'all. 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
1: I already turned them up. Hello.
0: Boom, boom, boom. Check it out. She got me up in the clouds. You know how they do it.
2: Check, check. I can say, you can hear it?
1: I can hear him talking.
2: Turn it up.
0: Turn it up loud. I know
2: right,
0: my mission
2: right.
0: To now that's, move the crowd.
2: All right. Here we go. That's a level. I think it's good. We got to test it now. Make sure the sound's right. All right. It's getting warm in here. All right. Let's do it. Yeah, we just got to test them. Make sure they're not too hot. Make sure it's not too hot. It's too hot. Just one sec.
0: What's that? This is one of my favorite tracks. Okay, here we go. We're just still working it out. You know how it goes.
2: All right.
0: Yeah.
2: Right.
0: So
2: yeah.
0: I'm so high.
2: So high. All right, we're about to get up in the clouds.

0: Yeah. You got to give it to Jah. Yeah, that's much better.
1: You got to give it to Jah.
0: You got to ask for Jah blessing.
1: Give it to Jah. Give it.

0: Take them away with the good intention, with the sudden death syndrome. This song's been infected with the sudden death syndrome. Sudden death. Boom. Yeah. Respect. Respect. Boom. Calling it a Jason. Get down. Get down. Get down. Get down.
1: That's what we need to sample.
0: Get down. If you're having fun in the house, then get down.
2: Get down.

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Is it still hitting? 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Gonna spark one up. Pass me the chalice, is it still hitting? I'm gonna spark one up, pass me the chalice, is it still hitting? I'm gonna spark it up, pass me a chalice, is it still hitting? Or is it empty, yo? Time and time again, we face elimination, stand up with determination. Sooner or later, bound to flex, generation tell the story to the next. Searching old vibration, living for a new interpretation. Picking it up, pick the rope up where the others laid it down. Looking for the funky sound, the system's corrupt. And you know that we've lit liquor shot for the people on the underground. We gonna lay it down. It's a fat juice sound. Come here. And let me know that you feel me. From San Diego back up to the city, take it up and you know we hit the county. Humboldt, land of the big trees. We let the smoke blow in the breeze. Represent, yeah, we let the smoke blow through the trees. Represent. We gonna keep on coming on fresh. Fresh and brand new, gonna keepin' on, coming on fresh. Yeah. So let me know that you feel me. Let me know that you feel me. Check it out. Yo, it's Mo Chill, and I'm gonna spit a little verse. It's not rehearsed, I said this right off the tit off. Let the V drop and the body rock. I gotta let your soul shock. Pop, pop. Coming off the dome, just let me get out in the area and big up the freestyle session. You know, with the blessing, a juice rhythm. And you know, we're gonna give them what they need and make them squeak. Break out the session, a blessing. Check. I said, keep it coming fresh. Settle for nothing less. I got a little, get a little something off my chest. Don't you know that we bless? Living up in the northern style, and John, he gets our sign, and we got the cool ride. Stepping on the gas, mashing on the gas, listen to the crack. Keep it coming. Let me know that you feel me. Let me know that you feel me. Let me know that you feel me. Check it. Let me know that we're feeling.

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Hit a rum rum, keep it fast, fast. Step by step, out the Babylon, then I'm gonna help by a sing a song, gonna mash one up, fill the cup, chant it up, vibing and riding and riding and climbing. We don't even rhyme it, check it. Let me know that you feel me. What's up? Cause you know that we bounce for the city. And we rock for the boondocks. So let us know that you're feeling. Let us know that you're chilling. Let us know that you feel love. Let us know that you, yeah.

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Chant it up for the chat. That's what we do. I said we come to wreck and mash up the set. That you sound, I said it's hard to forget. With no regrets, we pass to the crowd. That's what we do, we said I make it sound loud. Said we come to move ya. Let us know that you feel ya.

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I said I'm feeling, yeah. Blaze one up, I keep it coming on true. That's what we do when the juice come true. The basement studio session, a blessing. Learn your lesson. 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We just be vibing and I just be rhyming. I keep it coming off the tip, don't let me trip. I said the beat is gonna flip, cause you, we breaking it out, and no doubt. The bus clap, I said we make them scream and shout. Just wanna make the club a jumping dream. Yo, are you on my team? Humble, that's the greed that we smoking. Keep it coming, and you know it's so potent. Chronic, that's the song for it. No. Yeah. Yeah. Yo, just want to big up the sesh. Make it sound fresh. Cause the juice is the bless. A rhyming and timing and keep it on rhyming and time. Yeah. It's a mo chill, a flavor, a massive D. It's got the guitar behavior. And a J Bird on the kit. Volley Vlogs coming with the bass legit. King, keep it coming rude. A positive attitude. Blaze one up. For the youth, we keep it true, it's 100 fruit. And we coming through on the lyrical style, busting it. I said we travel with any mouse, we bust it out. Keep it coming off the tip, rip. On the scene, said we taking little sip of the golden flavor. Watch your behavior, keep it coming with the green flavor. OG original session, a blessing. I said we just refreshing and vibing and rhyming and climbing and keep it on timing. Keep it coming and you know it's too many styles, man. That's what we do. On the message you never drop. I said that we're on the hilltop, yo. Pop. Yeah.

0: I like that. I like that a lot. Yeah, it was, you know,
1: doubt, scream and shout when we come on the session. It's energy flowing, you know I'm never going. Lyrics hit you in the chest like blah. Here we come again, no cheers and ghetto moodle child. Keep it coming cause I've traveled many miles. I blaze one up for no ho, check it out. Jump in the ride, mash the gas. 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Skunk train ride, hope it's gonna last. Jump in the ride, mash the gas.

critical to stay original. In a plastic world, yo, it's so critical to stay original. In a plastic world, yo, it's so critical to stay original. We're not going fully digital. Jump in the ride, mash the gas. 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A blunt or a zag, do you have to ask? Yeah.

Yo, we up here in Sunny Bray styling, and we could be coming wicked and wildin'. That's what we do when we blaze one up off the tip. That's up with you. I keep it coming on the true. That's what we do when the juice come true. Blaze one up, fill the cup, and we chant it up. We chant for the hydrant, cause we rising, and we never criticizing, just vibing and creating, never debating, cause we jump in the ride, mash the gas, system pumped up, turn it up to full blast, pop the trunk, break out the stash, jump train, right, hope it's gonna laugh, jump in the ride, mash the gas, system pumped up, turn it up to full blast, about the twine, Zachary, about the hash, a blunt or a zag, do you have to ask?

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0: And every night in judge, I know it come tight with the sub boss up on the left hand, and I may boss up on the right boss up in the damage, the sub boss up in the 999 boss up all the time, and then make we chalk come forward, yeah. 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
1: Fire is

0: hear bus upon the mic with just a chant on fire. 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
1: Yes.
0: DJ just a bus it from

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1: Cause we ain't in this business to start shit or to get hit, but to stay fit with a quick wit just above the speed limit. 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

0: that knowledge is power, but it's also ammunition. 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
1: I don't remember.
0: And just imagine all people's risen.

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1: Man, man. 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

0: said we're hard to forget, yo. 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
1: Chilling Jeffy again, cause you know it never ends,
0: yo.
1: Chilling Jeffy again, cause you know it never ends,
0: yo.
1: Chilling Jeffy again, cause you know

0: 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Yeah. I just said chill.
1: And Jeff Fire again. Cause you know that it never ends, y'all. Chillin' Jeff Fire again. Cause you

0: Yeah, man, that was badass right there.
1: Juice Crew coming dangerous and vicious. Sucker MC say Skilo, he just dissed us. Yo, he got a problem. I think he's conceited. He ain't conceited.
2: They just couldn't beat it.
1: Cause when we're at a show, the whole Juice Crew likes to mingle. And seconds later, JB playing.

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1: Sim, simmer, and pass me the keys to my beam. 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
0: Yo, late night, deep in the session, doing my thing, yo, we never resting. A gift of lift, that'll flip, just take a sip, watch me rip, and don't you even trip. Stop.

0: America, cause we protected by the Rasta. Feel the weight and the hate is like the Golden Gate, yo. But in this life, you gotta keep the faith, yo. 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
1: Yeah.
0: What? What? Here's this little chorus right here, check it out. Each and every time we roll through your town, represent the masses strictly underground. Forget OCs, don't tease, we won't pound. 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Forget OCs, don't tease, we won't pound. Stay a step ahead when the shit goes down.
2: Yes.
0: That's place that bad. Yeah, that's just the one track I was.
3: Is that the seven hit?
0: Yeah. I need some weed, weed, weed, weed. Spark it up.

was there late night, deep in the session, doing my thing, yo, we never resting. A gift of lip that no flip, just take a sip, watch me rip, and don't you even trip. 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Still the weight and the hate feels like the golden gate, but in this life, you gotta keep the faith. But in this, my crew's on the case, yeah. H and

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0: 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Stay a step ahead till the shit goes down. Stay a step ahead, yo.
1: Watch your back.
0: Yeah. I don't really do much on this one track. You know, some tracks, it's not like
1: olden days. Sometimes he does his thing, you know.
0: Sometimes.
1: If he feel it.
0: Yo, if I feel it.
1: But I feel this.

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0: the Gen 5 coming through. 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And I said, we keep it true. 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
1: Sure.
0: Okay, now let's just have to blaze up the set. Said do it, raise up the set.
2: Jaja Adi Father, Mr. Jaja Adi King.
0: Yes.
2: Jaja make me dip up on the microphone and sing.
0: What?
2: Jaja Adi King and Mr. Jaja Adi Father. Come make we blaze up with Chalwas. The conquering lion, if he break every chain. Can I bring us to victory again and again? Can I make the sun, the moon, the star, and the rain? I ain't the good or sense of mean, I want to float in on me rain. Can I chat down on two bus, I figure try the Zion chain? Can I this one and that one say I cannot come?
0: Yeah.
2: And the true, you don't know this, I sound not the same as any other sound, we would I drive you insane. Come some boy, me making a blink out me brain, cause we want me leave tomorrow and then I will live in pain. This is one true, we are coming so true, and the style always fresh and brand new. On this one time, we are coming,
0: yeah.
2: Two times,

0: night train on, give me never stop. 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
1: What?
0: Keep it coming real. Big up, as I put down my steel.
1: Sure.
0: A lyrical, it's so crucial and critical. To the

0: the West Coast. Yeah. It's all about the West Coast. It's all about the West Coast. It's all about the West Coast. The West Coast. Yo!
1: Tell me, say, see how we are rocking and I see how we are swing. See how we are bubble and I see how do anything. Rock them up in style. K-Star in the area. 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Juice Crew. Sound Galore.
0: Keep it
1: for
0: going,
1: 2004.
0: That's it. I'ma hit this one verse, yo. It all starts with this funk electricity. Amplified sound system so you hear the energy. 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
0: Yeah. I like it, I like it. Forget we rock you steady. When we come well deadly. And we spell up.
1: Yo.
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1: That's all right, no. 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
1: 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End it, end it. 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That was fresh, man. No, just kidding. 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
0: Wow. 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
1: Tony D.

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1: do we feel like you rocked the party yet?
2: I feel like
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0: Based off all organic grassroots.

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0: 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So we're gonna chase those crazy ballet out of the town.
2: To the chorus.
1: Yes.
2: Read it, read it, read it. To the chorus. Hold on. Yo, yo. 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From reality, I just can't drift. 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One more time, one more time. 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From reality, I just can't drift. No more, no more. Done it, done it, done it. No more, no more.
0: Yes. Massive and crew.
1: That's right.
2: That's all she wrote. You want to hear one more song before we go home? Let's get one more going before we leave. Before we leaving, before we leaving, we've got to say goodbye. Goodbye, goodbye. Before we leaving.
1: Everybody report to the dance floor.
2: Report to the dance floor.
0: Yeah! El Honeydew Massive and Crew.
2: Let's go to see.
1: Honeydew! Grapefruit Bud!
2: So, this album is a niceness. Oh Lord, I'm missing niceness. Come again.
1: You know what I mean?
2: Oh Lord, this album is a bit of voice of the one easy alongside. And the man coaches for real alongside.

0: party tonight. 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We feeling so right, so right. The Juice Crew and Honey Boo.
1: Yeah, what you know, Sasa?
2: We got to smoke some herb before it's over. We got to smoke some herb.

0: The bad down now. Yo, yo, say, oh, with the country of our town.
1: We're gonna take it out on this chorus right here. Make some love, Gideon, make some love.
0: Yeah. Lord have mercy.
1: We've got to make some love before it's over.
2: Yes.
1: Are y'all feeling the vibes tonight? You know what's up. Y'all know what's up.
0: Yeah, I'm ready to get a little conscious and just send a positive vibe out to the world. Every time we play music, we like to do that and be a little bit thoughtful of all those who aren't doing as well as us in this country. We want to be conscious of those over in the Middle East, of those over in Africa, those over in Central and South America.
1: Nice,
0: Lord have mercy, that's

0: What's going on in the world?
1: Yo, Jaber, the party's over here, party's over here.
0: Yo,
1: the party's over here, party's over here. Yo, the party's over here, party's over here.
0: Yo,
1: party's over here, yo. I tell you what's going on, we out here in the woods, up to no good. Lay it down like a fat redwood, coming out again, that's what we do. The juice.

0: Big up Ishi Dubey. 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
1: Feel that.
0: On the flute, you know.
1: Feel
0: Papa.
1: That.
0: Big
1: feel
0: up
1: that.
0: And respect.
1: Feel that.
0: Remember, we don't call no names up here, so we just try. Keep that shit mellow, you know. I know how, bro. We got one more song for y'all. Trust me, we want to big up everybody, the guest musicians.
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0: Okay, ladies and gentlemen, I'm about to bring onto the stage a very close friend of mine, a wicked artist. 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
1: Reggae Rising, what do you say for Ishi Dubi and the Mighty Masagana Band?
0: Welcome Jason to the stage, y'all. Jason, tune called Lion Camp, kick it off.

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Masakana, rhythm track.

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But it's also for the fellas. 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

0: Yeah, people! Are you feeling reggae rising? Hey! Hey, hold on, hold on, hold on. If you love reggae music, let me hear you say, yeah! Say, whoa! Hey, we have more coming, you don't know. Are you ready for Ishi Dube? You want more for Ishi? Hey, side of here. More Ishi Dube? You don't know. Rock up.
1: Yes, Papa Wastik. One more for y'all. This one was wrote, yo. This one was written especially for this event right here. Because we all know that working together is not always easy. This tune is called Unification. And I hope to bring people together with this tune. You know what I'm saying? Run it!

Reggae Rising, what do you say? Ishii Dube! And the Masagana Band, local crew right here, Reggae Rising. One more time, lift it up. Rising.

Yes, I. Winnie Juice, we come to rock the party. 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Yes, yes, yes, y'all. How y'all feeling tonight? Saturday night. 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Today is my daughter's 6th birthday. Everybody say happy birthday, Jada. 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

0: 呀。
1: Yes, yes, yes, yes, y'all.
0: Thanks for coming and rocking with us tonight.

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Is everybody in? 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

Hey, big up yourself, Jambalaya. Make some noise. We're gonna get this thing popping off tonight. Get this thing popping off tonight. Hey, if you didn't know, this is Mission Critical. It's a critical situation here. Mission Critical, big up DJ Dub Cowboy, big up Jambalaya, big up Juice Crew, coming live and direct. Make it happen, crew.

We elevate the vibe. What did he say? Yo, okay, check it out. We got DJ Dub Cowboy on the ones and twos. Check it out. We gonna hit this next track. We gonna let him play a few tracks. We gonna come back. What do you say, people? How you feeling tonight? It's Saturday night. How about this winter we're having? Where's the rain? Where's the juice? You know what I'm saying? I'll bring it right here.

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0: Two.
1: Yeah. One, two. Yeah. Yeah. 300 or 400 or something. One, two.
0: Two, three, two.

Yeah, yeah, one, two.

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2: How can we do that? Okay, so
3: I was humming it pretty
2: good. 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
0: Juice.
1: You.
0: Juice.
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1: Normally there's five girls singing.
0: Yeah, but that's... They were doing it in...

0: play Star Wars on that one. 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That was always a fun one. Remember that? I heard.
1: I remember you guys played that bowling alley when it was still open.
0: I heard Elliot Harry Tyler, those guys remix that song recently, like on just a raga rhythm, like it was mixed down kind of simpler, like raga rhythm and stuff like that. I was interested. And I was like, there it is.
1: Yeah,
0: maybe that's the one I heard. I had. That's kind of similar one. It's kind of similar to drum song. Sata Masagana.
1: That's cool.
0: Try it.
1: Let's start off with Sata Masagana
2: and
1: get the set off.
2: Down. Look, cuz, be true to the game, and the game, be true to you back. I always told you that. Yeah. Little cuz, watch yourself. Time to make a change, change don't change itself. Look on the front page, pain that youth is felt. You gotta play your hand, you don't. They say it's a worm, I'm drunk, but it's a worm myself. Time to make a change, change don't change itself. Look on the front page, pain that youth is felt.

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This one's called Blunts and Beats. 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

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I'm gonna spark one up, pass me the chalice, is it still hitting? I'm gonna spark it up, pass me a chalice, is it still hitting? Or is it empty, yo? Time and time again, we face elimination, stand up with determination. Sooner or later, bound to flex. Generation tell the story to the next. Searching old vibration, living for a new interpretation. Picking it up. Pick the rope up where the others laid it down. Looking for the funky sound. The system's corrupt. And you know that we blit lick a shot for the people on the underground. We gonna lay it down. It's a fat juice sound. Come here. And let me know that you feel me. From San Diego back up to the city. Take it up and you know we hit the county. Humboldt, land up the big trees. We let the smoke blow in the breeze. Represent. Yeah, we let the smoke blow through the trees. Represent. We gonna keep on, coming on fresh. Fresh and brand new, gonna keeping on, coming on fresh. Yeah. So let me know that you feel me. Let me know that you feel me. Check it out. Yo, it's Mo Chill, and I'm gonna spit a little verse. It's not rehearsed, I said this right off the tit out. The tit out, let the V drop and the body rock. I gotta let your soul shock. Pop, pop, coming off the dome. Just let me get out in the area and big up the freestyle session. You know, with the blessing, a juice rhythm. And you know we're gonna give them what they need. And make them squeak. Break out the session, a blessing. Check. I said, keep it coming fresh. Settle for nothing less. I got to get a little something off my chest. Don't you know that we bless? Living up in the northern style. And John, he gets our sign. And we got the cool ride. Stepping on the gas, mashing on the gas. Listen to the crack. Keep it coming. Let me know that you feel me. Let me know that you feel me. Let me know that you feel me. Check it. Let me know that we're feeling.

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It's the time, the tata time, gonna take the next step. Zit around, around, keep it fresh, fresh. Step by step, out the Babylon, then I'm gonna help by a sing a song, gonna mash one up, mash one up. Fill the cup, chant it up. Vibing and riding and riding and climbing. We don't even rhyme it, check it. Let me know that you feel me. What's up? Cause you know that we bounce for the city. And we rock for the boondocks. So let us know that you're feeling. Let us know that you're chilling. Let us know that you're feeling. Let us know that you're, yeah.

it up for the children, chant it up for the hygiene. We keep it on bouncing, chant it up for the chat. That's what we do. I said we come to wreck and mash up the set. The juice sound, I said it's hard to forget. With no regrets, we pass to the crowd. That's what we do, we said I make it sound loud. Said we come to move ya. Let us know that you feel ya. Yes, what? Just get up there in the energy. Let me get free for the scene. Blaze up a little joint, get the point. I said I'm feeling, yeah. Blaze one up, I keep it coming on true. That's what we do when the juice come true. The basement studio session, a blessing. Learn your lesson. Bouncing and climbing. We just be vibing and I just be rhyming. I keep it coming off the tip, don't let me trip. I said the beat is gonna flip, cause you, we breaking it out, and no doubt. The bus pop, I said we make them scream and shout. Just wanna make the club jump and scream. Yo, are you on my team? Humble, that's the greed that we smoking. Keep it coming, and you know it's so potent. Chronic, that's the song for it. No. Yeah. Yeah. Yo, just want to pick up the sesh. Make it sound fresh. Cause the juice is the bless. A rhyming and timing and keep it on rhyming and time. Yeah. It's a mo chill, a flavor, a massive D. It's got the good time behavior. And a Jay Bird on the kid. Folly Walks coming with the bass legit. King, keep it coming rude. A positive attitude. Blaze one up for the youth. We keep it truth, it's 100 fruit. And we coming true on the lyrical style. Bustin' it, I said we travel with any mouse. We bust it out, keep it coming off the tip. Rip on the scene. Said we taking little sip of the golden flavor. Watch your behavior, keep it coming with the green flavor. OG original session, a blessing. I said we just refreshing and vibing and rhyming and climbing and keep it on timing. Keep it coming and you know it's too many styles, man. That's what we do on the message, you never drop. I said that we on the hilltop, yo, pop. Yeah.

0: Roll on the Matol. 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
1: All right. 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Y'all still with us?
2: It's a bit windy.
1: Y'all want one more? Y'all want one more?
0: Keep your heat. All right. Heat it.
1: We gonna keep the heat. 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
0: hot.
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0: We got you.

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0: Rock it out for a little bit, y'all. 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I like it. I said I like that shit. I like it. I said I like that shit. I like it. I said, hey, I want the crowd to sing. I say I like it. I said I like that shit. And I like it. I said I like that shit. I said I like it. I said I like that shit.
1: I like it. I like that shit.
0: I said I like it. I like it.
1: I like it.
0: Jump in the ride, mash the gas. System pumped up, turn it up to full blast. I got the twine sack and I got the hash. 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

0: 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I got the twine sack and I got the hash. 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A blunt or a zag, do you have to ask? 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I don't think so. Do you have to ask? No, a blunt or a zag? No, no, no, I don't think so. Do you have to ask?
1: Yeah.
2: Ah.
1: Y'all like that one?
2: Yes.
1: All right.

Thanks a lot, guys. We're out of here.

0: 12.
1: Come on now, people, come on.
2: All right. Step ahead, y'all.
1: Are you ready for some more music?
2: Or those cuckoo.
1: Are you ready for some more music? What?
2: What?
1: That's right.
2: Check. I want to say that check one. Yeah, y'all.
1: Yeah.
2: I like it.

0: step ahead, yo.
1: Yo.
0: Stay a step ahead.
1: We are one piece. But nobody wants justice.
0: We just rolling through.

0: heaven I sin.
1: Did you hear it? It sounds
0: but
1: like
0: nobody want to die.
1: Did you hear it? It
0: Lord have mercy, tell them
1: see. Did you hear it?
0: Everybody
1: like
0: want to go
1: up
0: to heaven, Lord.
1: Did you hear it?
0: But nobody want to die.
1: Did you hear it? It sounds so right. Did you hear it?

0: Yeah. Yeah. Yes, I.
1: So we're going to have to end it right here. This is our last tune.
0: Yes.
1: What I was just
0: Everybody needs to make as much noise as this guy right here.
2: All the music he's like to draw from and gives us inspiration.
0: Oh, yeah, yeah, yeah. Yeah, big up, Jam Master J, R.I.P. Laid the foundation for Halloween, see?
1: Terrible when we're positive people after a fall.
0: Yes, sir.
3: But what I want to do is play a hip hop song. As I said two practices ago, y'all had plenty of time to come up with some shit.
4: Dude, this is what I just came up with.
5: Whatever, dude.
4: I've heard that.
5: They got so, two different versions.
4: Super Sonic War, more than a hip hop track. But I like this. So like, I'm
5: it's like,
4: play.
5: We can't even play a new song when we
3: we gonna play that too. It's gonna be a jam, no? I mean, we can't play it and be serious about it. We gotta play it and approach it as a jam.
4: That's the bass and the keys and other stuff.

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1: Yo, yo, yo, yo. 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

0: from the West Coast.
1: What is that?
0: Yo. 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Never dropped on. 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

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Yo, Juice Crew. 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

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Cause I'm an H to the U. MC. MC. 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

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This one's called Blunts and Beats. 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

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It's Patron and Limon, if you ask me. That's true hip-hop. Blunts and Patron. All right. 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Said we love hip-hop, we live it every day. 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

0: love it?
1: Do you love it?
0: Said I love it.
1: I love it.
0: Do you love it?
1: Yeah.
0: Do you love it?
1: Yeah. Take it out.
0: Do you love it?
1: Yeah.
0: Said I love hip hop.
1: Put me on.
0: I live it every day, day, day, day, day. Boom. Liam, huh? Liam Robert Hughes, the first.

my crew just lay the beat down, down. 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A dance off. If you think you got skills,

Okay, check it out, check it out. I'm gonna do this verse. Let me get K-Star. You guys drop out. Come on, K-Star. Nice this year, we on the right path. I'm gonna speak on the Jews' behalf. Let the music speak for itself. Original, and give a little something fresh.

some noise tonight. Take a little something with you, you know? Positive vibration every time. When the Juice Crew coming through, just wanna make your heart, make you open your heart a little bit, open your mentals. It's essential to stay crucial out there.

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true. Gonna blaze one up, this is war. 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

0: through a meditation. 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Heart pump, send the veins to the brain.
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